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In the almost 70 years of the Billboard Hot 100, only 32 country songs have gone number one on that all-genre chart. Taylor Swift's I Knew It, I Knew You, the latest

0: B-Dub, we're hanging with Chris Young. I Didn't Come Here to Leave is the new album. Obviously, Deluxe Edition is out, but the single is officially out, too, as far as a radio single. Man, I've been excited to play this one since you dropped it.
1: Thank you for that. One, two, it's really funny. Sort of like my calling card for this song is, it sounds like we wrote this song at 9 p.m. and we wrote it at 9 a.m.
0: Okay. All right. So if it sounds like it was a night right, then that's a good thing for sure.
1: Well, and it's a fun song. It's going to be perfect for summer. And it's just, all about getting with the people you know and the people maybe you hadn't seen in a little while and having a good time.
0: It's obviously the name of the album. The deluxe album's coming out. You've been running and gunning like this for almost 20 years. Does that title feel more personal than people realize from just the name of an album for you?
1: I mean, you can take that sort of like little, tip of the hat, the nod to that, but that was only slightly intentional. It was more so that I just love this song, and I think it does embody, sort of the new chapter I'm with Black River Entertainment and, everything that's going on there with them and, being able to move forward and do some new stuff. I mean, this is my 10th album, which is just weird to even think about. And somebody said that the other day, and I was like, no. And I was like, wait a minute.

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0: Going to be on the show next weekend. We'll be talking about, of course, new single Cowgirl, tour, album, all the things Shaboozy next Saturday night. 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
1: On a lost and lonely highway, paying for my sins. If heaven saw me out last Friday, a lion getting in.

Chris Young talks about the cowboy hat. And if you're an OG Chris Young fan, you know about the hat. And he does bring it back from time to time, apparently. Chris Young on the show in 10 minutes. It's B-Dub Radio.

0: 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We're rolling from coast to coast, and Chris Young on the show. 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And Chris, man, we go back a long time. We go back to the cowboy hat days.
1: Well, don't worry. I still wear the cowboy hat.
0: Okay, like, from time to time. All right.
1: Past weekend. Yeah.
0: Okay, so it's like you wear it when you feel like it now. It's not like I have to wear this every time people see. See, and that's what sometimes you got to cowboy the hell up, right? You just, it's that vibe, yeah. Right? I love it.
1: Well, I like sort of being able to swap back and forth, but it was also really funny because that was a long time ago, but when I took my hat off the first time, everybody's like, oh, you have hair. And I was like, yeah. I thought everybody knew that, but they were like, we didn't. So I was just like, well, I do.
0: There's two things that shock people. It's like when someone that wears a hat takes it off, and then when someone doesn't puts one on, it's like, what's going on here? Like, what are we looking at here? But that you've 2 decades on doing this, you've been through all different sides of it. What has been your biggest secret to surviving the changes in the music cycle, the way the genre swings, and just the ups and downs, man? What keeps you grounded?
1: I love your, like, surviving the changes. Like, we're doing something death-defying by being in the music industry.
0: I mean, we just, I'm trying to, you know, hype it up for entertainment purposes a little bit.
1: Yeah, exactly. I don't know. I don't know if there is a secret to it. I don't think you really get to pick anything other than, you know, your songs and what you want to say as an artist. And then you just hope people, you know, sort of fall in love with something, even if

one song on a record and that ends up being their favorite. If like somebody walks up to you and they say, that's my favorite song that I've heard in a while, or that's my favorite song ever, if it's one that you've had out for a long time, I think that is invaluable to anyone that's creating art, because nobody has to like your art. But when

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We played it on the show. 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

0: Hey, if you're hanging out at Central Park, thanks for listening. I'm B-Dub. 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
1: I read somewhere that you're opening up a sports bar, Famous Friends, right? Is that on track to like, are we? I don't know if we're already open or we're in the planning phase. Like, what's going on with that?
2: Don't worry about it. You'll hear about it when that happens. Okay. It's okay.
1: All right. Will I be welcome as a Philadelphia Eagles fan to come in and get some wings?
2: Hey man, you're welcome to come on down. We have a Philly dog that is on the menu.
1: Okay.
2: I feel like it's a slap in the face to the chefs to call it elevated food, but you're welcome to come, but just know you're going to a Cowboys bar.
1: Fair. Okay. All right. Okay. I feel like that's a safer option than the other way around. Because, you know,
2: if I hear fly Eagles fly out of you, I'm kicking you out. And if you caught me saying that just now, I will also never allow you in.
1: I just delete the whole interview and just take that out of context, and that's just real.
2: That's all we had. We don't know why he was wearing a Dallas hat and he said that. Right. Well, we would do that.

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Beat Up, Longest Ride coming up in a few weeks. I was talking about earlier. It was just a little over a year ago today that got a chance to hit some twisties with Chase Matthew outside of Nashville. A totally unplanned thing. I had to borrow a helmet from him for a friend to take for a ride, and we ended up hitting some back roads. It was absolutely epic. Here's Holding It.

0: 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Corey, what's up, man?
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0: Will you keep on trucking there, dude?
1: Will do. Have a great day.
0: You're not even in a truck right now, though, are you?
1: I'm not anymore. That's actually what I do all day, though.
0: Okay, I'm going to make you a deal. Next time you're at work, call in and honk your horn. I'll be the guy going, well, you can't see what I'm doing right now. It's a little weird.

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you see the video that Kane Brown and his wife posted with their kids going through that drive-through zoo feeding the ostriches? Absolute adorable and hilarious and all the things. Of course, at Kane Brown on Instagram. 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

0: B-Dub, Chris Young opening a sports bar in Nashville called Famous Friends. And I was thinking, you know, what if you had, like, I don't know, some pictures of your famous friends, like the teacher?
1: Well, I don't know if Megan has a plaque anywhere laying around. I probably should ask
0: her. That would be actually really funny. That would actually be really cool. The people you talk about in the song with Kane, and they're like, you know, in the reception area, kind of got their plaques. I feel like that would be wild, right? Oh, it all makes sense. Well,
1: here's the other thing that's different. Being that it is a sports bar and it's not necessarily dedicated straight towards music.
0: Sure.
1: But it only holds like 90 people. Somebody was talking to me about it the other day, and they go, okay, well, like how many floors is it? And I was like, one. They're like, how is it just like really big? And I'm like, no.
0: So this is exactly the type of place that you would want to put your name behind. Like, obviously seen you play in front of thousands of people, but the most fun I've ever had with you is at a spot like the Doghouse, may it rest in peace. But like, you know, that's your vibe, right? Of just going out and having a few beers with your friends and hanging out just down to earth, low key like that. It all makes sense now. And you know, when it is open, I definitely will come in and be a polite Philadelphia sports enthusiast.
1: You have a standing invitation. You can come in.
0: It's good to know. Thanks for hanging out with Chris Young tonight. It's B-Dub Radio, Ella Langley, and B-Hurt.

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All good things. Zach John King, and get to drinking on now. Nine.

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1: You can tell your old man you'd do some largemouth fishing another time. You got too much on your plate,

Now there's a box of greasy parts sitting in the trunk of that 65. Still waiting on you and your grandpa.

woke all alone one Sunday morning with this song stuck in my head. And in that moment, something or someone spoke to me. They said there was still a verse that needed to be written for this song. And to get up and write it down. There's a book that's sitting in your house somewhere that could use some dusting off. 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Hang him from the cross. 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
6: From the Rappahannock Electric Cooperative Weather Center. Lows dip down to about 63 overnight under partly cloudy skies, mainly sunny skies. Sunday, high temperatures reach up to 90. Partly cloudy skies. Sunday night, lows dip down to about 66. Mid-90s Monday, with thunderstorms likely. Turning much cooler Tuesday, with highs in the upper 80s. Storms continue. Currently 70.
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0: Tuesday with highs in the upper 80s, storms continue. Currently, it's 67 degrees.
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6: From the Rappahannock Electric Cooperative Weather Center. Lows dip down to about 63 overnight under partly cloudy skies. Daytime highs approaching 90. Sunday, mainly clear. Lows dip down to about 66. Sunday night, partly cloudy skies. 95 Monday, with storms likely. 88 Tuesday, chance for storms continues. Right now, 66.
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3: From the Rappahannock Electric Cooperative Weather Center. Lows dip down to about 63 overnight under partly cloudy skies. Daytime highs approaching 90. Sunday, mainly clear. Lows dip down to about 66. Sunday night, partly cloudy skies. 95 Monday, with storms likely. 88 Tuesday, chance for storms continues. Right now, 67.
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4: From the Rappahannock Electric Cooperative Weather Center. Mainly clear overnight with lows around 63. High temperatures reach up to 90 Sunday. Sunshine mixed with clouds at times. Partly cloudy Sunday night. Lows level off around 67. Upper 90s Monday with a chance for isolated showers. Much cooler Tuesday with highs in the mid 80s and showers. Currently 66.
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1: Welcome to Virginia Focus. I'm Rebecca Hughes of the Virginia News Network. This Father's Day weekend, we're stepping beyond the picture-perfect images of fatherhood that we scroll past every day and getting real about what it actually means to be a good dad, partner, and man right now. In a world where many men feel pressure to stay strong, stay silent, and somehow get everything right, today's conversation is about breaking that mold, opening up about doubt, vulnerability, and the quiet struggles so many carry. Author Christopher Parent has been exploring those questions in an honest and deeply human way, offering insight on connection, emotion, and even humor as tools for navigating the hardest parts of life and parenting. Welcome to the show, Mr. Parent. I'm glad to talk to you today about your new book.
2: It's great to be here, Rebecca. Thank you for having me.
1: So why don't you tell people a little bit about your background before writing this book and what led you to writing this book?
2: Sure. So I'm an attorney by trade. I've been an attorney for 20 plus years. But I've been writing my entire life, and I talk about my journey in the book. But I was, writing little essays when I was a child. I was a sports reporter for my local paper. It was funny. I would play a sport and then also report on it. I grew up in Fairfield, Connecticut, a great college town. I went to Fairfield Prep and played football and lacrosse there, and then went to Notre Dame. And then DC and in Washington, DC, I was a speechwriter. And then after that went to law school and started my legal career. And writing has always just been a big part of my life. And so I wrote law review articles. And then I started writing a screenplay, and I just went down a path of a screenplay and it just wasn't working well. I like movies, but I'm not really interested that much in that genre. And what I do like, though, are short stories, short essays where there's some meaning to the story. And so David Sedaris is one of my favorite writers. I love Ernest Hemingway. And so I wrote, started writing these short essays. One I wrote about my friend who passed away, who's mentioned in this book, who had a great meaning, a deep impact in my life. So I started publishing these essays, and they got some traction. And they really resonated with men who were going through some struggles, I think. And that's what started the idea to put this in a book form and to publish it. And so it came out in December of 2025, and I've been trying to promote it and sell it since. And I think it's really gotten some traction with some folks. Dick Vitale was very nice enough to write a nice blurb for me. And so I think it's having an impact on the conversation about men in the world today.
1: I love that. And I like the name of the book, Fragments of a Decent Man. How did you come up with that?
2: Yeah, it's funny. I hope I'm a decent writer. I think I am. But titles are just tough. And my wife and daughters, I've got two daughters, we struggled a lot with it. One of my essays is called Now I Begin. I thought that was pretty good, but I loved Fragments of a Decent Man because I would consider myself a decent man, but it's really more about the decent men I met along the way. And Fragments really is just, again, it's a double entendre, Fragments, the short stories, but also Fragments of just kind of who we are, that at the end of this life, I think we're kind of fragmented, and we try to piece ourselves together through some of our failures, and that's kind of the theme of the book. And I think it's resonated with a lot of people. I think it's again, it has a double entendre of it's a story of my life, but really the book is 18 essays of the people I've met along the way. I think my life is interesting, but it's more about the journey and the people I've encountered.
1: I love that. I agree with you. I love the picture, the mental picture that you painted with those words. I like to say that people are mosaics, and they're filled yeah. with bright and dark pieces of glass, plus all the little dark lines that hold them all together. And that's what makes every person beautiful when yeah. you see them in their entirety, you know?
2: Oh, that's amazing. Yeah, that's exactly right. Yeah, I think you said that better than I could in a much shorter in a shorter way. But yeah, that's exactly what I was getting at.
1: Yeah, I love that. So, so these essays, I mean, if you were to try to tease out maybe the strangest thing that you got that somebody might be looking for, you know, something that's not super traditional, what would it be?
2: They're all very different. And again, I think I have led a pretty interesting life. I've really traveled a lot. I think one of the ones that resonates is I've met President Joe Biden when he was a senator, and that was an interesting encounter. I was a young reporter. I also, my family and I met briefly, had an interaction with the Pope in Rome while we were visiting the Vatican, and then we also met at the time Prince Charles. I think, you know, I think Prince Charles was the most bizarre, and it's a story about my relationship with my wife and just my failures with women, and then how I just kind of, I'm just very lucky, and I'm very lucky to be married to a woman who tolerates some of my flaws. And I think, you know, we had this, we were running a half marathon, and I was struggling, and she, you know, did very well, as she does with everything. And, but we finished at the same time. And then, I actually raced ahead of her at the end of the 13 miles, because I had some energy left, and I actually beat her, even though she could have finished, you know, 20 minutes ahead of me. And so we had this like very, you know, mild, argument, discussion about it. But you know, we made up, and then we went to, this place, in San Francisco, right in the pier, and at the same time, and this is how I'm just very lucky, Prince Charles happened to be visiting, and so it was just this bizarre encounter that makes life great, these moments. We're in this deli of the pier, and in comes Prince Charles, and my wife jokingly hands him a chicken parm sandwich, and Prince Charles was, you can just feel his presence, and what a delightful human being. And I related to men, because he just was infatuated, you know, kind of just enamored with the deli that we were at, and all these meats and cheeses, and behind the guys behind the counter, and he was pulled away, and I think he wanted to talk to me about the sandwich and the run and everything. And so it ties into the theme of, number one, just being lucky, and number two, how important it is to have a good relationship with your wife, and how some of these little arguments just never really materialize into something important. But just three, how men at the end of the day, just a lot of times like to talk about silly stuff and how what brings them together. And it was a strange encounter because of how human he was. He was this dignified man who wanted to talk about, you know, prosciutto and chicken parm as opposed to something else.
1: That's really amazing. Okay, so you have two girls. I have two boys. I do have a daughter, but I have two boys. And I'm really glad that you've done what you've done, you know, for men, because, I mean, one of the things that we've seen is this rise of girl power, you know, lady boss. And there's nothing wrong with, you know, building up women and all that. But unfortunately, I think we took a really wrong turn somewhere, and it turned into male bashing, which is just not necessary. And I wanted to ask you, do you think social media, I mean, obviously it's kind of an echo chamber, so if you get on the wrong side of it, you know, you're really going to get inundated with stuff. But do you think that has played a major role in what men struggle with, or do you think this is something that they've struggled with all along?
2: Yeah, I don't, that's a really, really a difficult question. And I'm an attorney, not a social psychiatrist or psychologist. I guess, first of all, as an underlying statement, I do believe in girl power and I'm sure you as well, of making sure that women and some of the issues that they've been confronted, you know, they do face their own separate challenges. And I've seen it firsthand with my daughters, and we as a family support 100%, you know, empowerment of women and their place in this world. My point is that everybody has their own different challenges, and this is just putting a highlighting of some of those issues in these stories of some of the issues that men face today. There really is no prescription, just that these are good men who have gone throughout their lives. And I think when we talk about our vulnerability and when we talk about our issues, they should be taken seriously. And I think that's the point. It doesn't have to be, and this is something for everything in the world, every problem we face, it doesn't need to be a zero-sum game. We don't have to, one person succeeds at the expense of the other. We have enough in this world for everybody to succeed, but we have to take each other's problems seriously. We have to listen to them. And I think, with men, I think it's important to show our vulnerability. I do think social media has been a big part of it. I think we are in a world where everybody's success is just flaunted. And it makes even the strongest person, I consider myself a pretty grounded person, but when I go on Facebook and LinkedIn and Instagram, whatever, and I see all these people leading these amazing lives, there is a sense of fear of missing out or not, doing something that you feel is worthwhile, and it makes you a little depressed. And so I think there is this overwhelming depression that goes on with men. With some of the problems we're facing, I think it tends to exacerbate these issues. And I just think we need to listen to the issues and confront them head on and not be afraid to say, okay, as a young man, as a 14, 15 year old boy, these are the things that you're facing and take them seriously. Better than my book, as far as going deeply into this, manhood struggle, Notes on Being a Man by Scott Galloway is an exceptional book. And I recommend that to everyone. My take is a little bit different in that, what I do is I try to show the vulnerability of my life and some of those things, and some of the issues we've confronted over time, and showing that by showing our failures, these are opportunities to learn, and we can grow from those failures and mistakes.
1: I love that. I personally love the book Wild at Heart by John Eldridge. He wrote a book about, I'm a Christ follower, and he wrote a book basically about how men reflect, the Creator and in what ways. And it also talks about those flaws that, unfortunately, how evil got into the, Garden of Eden and into the world. And I know that insecurity was a big one, not feeling adequate.
2: Yeah.
1: Where do you think that stems from?
2: I think it, the stems, the feelings of inadequacy, I think, men are just built differently and historically and traditionally. And I don't think it's a bad thing that the traditional view is that we provide. And I think it's a tough world out there. It's always been a tough world. And I think if you can't provide and provide for your family and to meet those goals of your own personal goals, which I think is exacerbated by social media, it gets very depressing. And I think you're right. I'm Catholic, and I consider myself more spiritual than religious necessarily, but I believe in all the things you talked about. And envy is very difficult. And I think we've lost our way in some ways as a society, as far as just being happy with what we have, and again, also just looking at those opportunities, the failure as an opportunity to learn. But I do think it's rooted in that traditional belief that men can't fail, and I think we'll be a little bit better if we can look at our vulnerability. And as I did in this book, try to share those stories of failure and say, again, we'll survive, we'll be okay. But you raise a good point in that you need to be grounded in some way. You need a friend, a spouse, religion, whatever it is, to say, okay, here's my moral compass, and this is the direction I want to go in.
1: Yeah, I like that. I like that a lot. And I do think there is more so now, and I can't speak for every generation, obviously, but at least in my lifetime, more so now than ever, this expectation that men are providers, not only financially, but emotionally, mentally, you know, spiritually, all these things, and that they have to be perfect. And if your man shows that he's not perfect, either by him breaking down and you seeing his emotions, or because suddenly you get a promotion and you make more than at work or whatever, you know, oh, he's not a real man, you know, these kind of things. And I think that is so detrimental. I'm hoping that the society will change that as, you know, people get more, you know, intelligent. But it is hard for women to fully understand men because we're just so different, you know?
2: Yeah. And I mean, to your point, you know, one of the points that Galloway makes in his book is that sometimes being a provider is to say, okay, my spouse is doing a great job and knocking it out of the park financially, and I'm going to take this other role. And for society, we need to accept that. In that situation, everybody's situation is different. And one of the things I try not to do is to judge. And this book doesn't judge or it's not formulaic to say, okay, this is what's working. There has to be an acceptance and an authenticity about who you are. You also mentioned about, you know, trying to be perfect. And I've just noticed that with my daughters too, that there is a desire for everybody to be perfect. And I think it's also with boys as well. We have this expectation that you've got to be polite and nice all the time, and you can't mess up, and you've got to be perfect. And I think, you know, when you talk about religion again, you know, if you talk about Christ, the lesson is that imperfection is what makes people human. And I think we have to accept that in order to grow. I think it's for boys and girls. And I just think, again, when it goes to social media and you live in this bubble where you see everybody just giving this false narrative that everybody's doing amazing, it's just really tough. And I just think as parents, what we need to do is just say, okay, you're not perfect, I'm not perfect, but let's try to solve these problems. Let's embrace them. And you know, and it also means sometimes being tough about it and saying, okay, you know what, this isn't a big deal, or this is a big deal. And that's what makes parenting tough, to say, and just like a coach, to try to gauge what makes something difficult, the problem difficult or challenging.
1: Yeah, definitely. And I personally believe that women cannot, it is impossible for women to truly teach healthy masculinity. I think that's something that has to come man to man, father to son, grandpa to, you know, grandson, all these kind of things, even friend to friend sometimes. What are your thoughts on that?
2: Well, I agree to some element, but one of the anchors of my story is that it's really about authenticity, and by no means is this book a way. And not that you're going in that direction of minimalizing the importance of women. In fact, I think they're

0: way. But I mean, you're correct in that there are lessons from seeing other successful men in this world. And I talked about my father quite a bit, and I struggled with him growing up. He was an amazing man, a Vietnam vet. He grew up, not very well off in a tough environment, and he was a tough guy. And also a tough nut to crack. He was challenging to understand. Same with my father-in-law. Very challenging people in the sense of getting to really know. But the respect I have for both of them, and it's one of the stories, is how important they were and how meaningful they were to my life. And I wish with my father I could have explained. Now I see the light a little bit more. He died 20 years ago. And so I think it's very valuable. And so, yes, you're correct that there are, when you see these people that you're similar to you and you say, okay, they've really done an amazing job. There's a lot to learn from it.
1: Yeah, I agree. And I think what you said about, your spouse in particular, that is crucially important. And I do yes. believe that women can see men's potential when men cannot, and yes. that we help men reach it. But what I was getting at was more of kind of what you're talking about with your father and even your father-in-law.
0: Yeah.
1: There's something about men, this is my opinion, okay? A healthy masculinity is a man who is capable of extreme violence, but only in the way of defense and protection of vulnerable and people who cannot, take care of themselves. And he's capable of it, but he has complete and total control over it to the degree that it is his absolute last resort. He will do everything in his power to avoid taking that road. But some people, that's all they understand. And so yeah. sometimes you have to throw that punch. And that's just one of those things that I don't think a mother can necessarily teach her son in the quite the same way a man can.
0: Yeah, I think I would argue that my mom and my wife and my daughters are some of the toughest people I have ever met. And I think they would also be capable of it. So I don't know if it's, I think it's more of a personality trait as opposed to necessarily masculinity. But I do believe I think the definition is, I like the definition that protecting the vulnerable and protecting your family, those are key assets to being a good person. I don't know if it's, and I haven't studied it, man versus female. I mean, I guess to me, when we talk about those traits, to me, it's the key to being just a good person. I do probably find that more often with men, but like I said, my the theme of the book is not a zero sum game as to one gender over the other, and I know that's not what you're saying. But it's more about learning some of those masculine traits. I think all of us as people have masculine and feminine traits, and it's good to be. My father was one of the toughest people in the world, and one of the first stories I talked about is how caring he was at the end of this first story about this young girl I went to grade school with, and how he recognized her vulnerability. So your definition is spot on, and that's what made me so enamored with him. And I look back in my life, that he was capable of extreme violence to protect his family. But it's not necessarily something that I see with my wife and daughters as well, and my mom is one of the toughest people I ever met.
1: Yeah, definitely. I like to think of it as military ranks. You've got your, and again, being a Christ follower, the man's head of the household, so he's your 4-star general. That doesn't mean that the wife's nothing. She's a 3-star general. She's also capable, fully capable of doing a whole bunch.

0: bunch of stuff. She's just not the four-star general. You know what I'm saying?
1: Yeah, I would disagree with that. I do believe that they're four star generals. They're both four star generals, and they bring different gifts to the environment. I don't think there is any way to rank family members. My mom and father just had very different approaches, but I respect them 100%, and I think that they were both four-star generals, and I hope my daughters would look at me as and my wife as equal. And certainly I think if anything, I'm the brigadier general. My wife is the major general, the four-star.
0: I got you. So when people are considering your book, who is the perfect audience for reading your book?
1: I think anybody who likes this conversation. It's a great conversation. I appreciate it. I think I think the perfect audience is someone who likes a good story, who likes a good lesson, who wants to talk about the issues of vulnerability. I think it's also good writing. I think someone who likes David Sedaris and Christopher Buckley, and someone who, I guess wants to talk about some of these issues today and who wants to recapture maybe some of the themes that we've lost, in today's world of humility and respect and honor and kindness, but also, truth.
0: Okay, I love that. And if you were to share one personal story with the audience from your book, which one would it be?
1: That's a good question. I think I talked about the Prince Charles before. I think this story number three, name is a four-letter word, is probably the one that's probably closest to my heart. And that talks about the Sandy Hook gun shooting. And I grew up in Bethel, Connecticut, which is very close to Newtown. And, that had a profound impact on me. When I was a trademark attorney for Nintendo, I got a call from a group that was making a blanket for the group and for the parents and the families of the kids who were lost in that awful tragedy. And it hit me very much. Of course we approved it, but there was one kid named Noah Posner who really had an impact on me because he was a big Nintendo fan. And the story just goes into, I'm a trademark attorney, intellectual property attorney, but I talked about fame and one of the things I talk about is how important our name is and how fame is also a four-letter word and a lot depends on what we do with it. And I talked about politics a little bit and it's very middle of the road. It doesn't take one side or the other, but it talks about how so many of the politicians today and so many people in society just do look chase fame and money and some of these and greed at the expense of their name. And how important it is to look back. And when I look back at the school shooting, how all these kids wanted to have, their goal was to have some impact on other lives. And I think, it was a good reminder to stay the course and to keep that moral compass and not to chase fame. And of course I write this book and I'm doing these interviews, but, at the end of the day, having a good name to pass on to generations, what will my grandkids and say about me is incredibly important.
0: Yeah, I love that. I love that answer. I can't believe it because I feel like we just started talking, but we're at the end of our time. So do you have a website that we can promote the book and where can we buy it?
1: Yeah, it's chrisparent.net, so PARENT.net. 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
0: Awesome. Awesome. And that's chrisparent.org, right? You said O-R-G?
1: .net.
0: .net.
1: .net. Yeah, I couldn't secure the, although I'm an IP attorney, I couldn't secure the .org. And I was the cross player, so I got the .net.
0: There you go.
1: That was kind of apropos.
0: Nice. Well, thank you so much for making time for me today and for this conversation. I'm really glad that we could have it.
1: Thank you so much, Rebecca. Really appreciate your time.
0: I hope you've enjoyed today's show. 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
4: From the Rappahannock Electric Cooperative Weather Center. Partly cloudy today with a slight chance for isolated showers. Highs around 90, 67 tonight. Partly cloudy skies. Sunshine mixed with clouds at times. Tomorrow, chance for rain. Daytime highs approaching 97. Seasonal temps. Tuesday and Wednesday with highs for the mid-80s to the upper 80s. Slight chance for isolated showers Tuesday. Currently 67.
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1: And a good Sunday morning to one and all. I'm Bobby Orrock. Happy Father's Day. Happy first official day of summer. Great to have you along with us this Sunday morning. We're starting off our day 71 degrees out there. Beautiful summer day coming our way. 88, mostly sunny. Not that humid. Not going to be too bad at all today. Overnight tonight, mostly cloudy, low of 66 for your Monday. We make it up to about 95 or so. Going to be humid, going to be sticky, and brings with it a pretty good chance, about a 90% chance that late tomorrow into early evening, we're going to see some showers or thunderstorms keeping them with us. Potentially overnight tomorrow night, we still need the rain, so I'm not complaining. For Tuesday, just a 20% chance of seeing an isolated shower, cooler temps down to 84, 62 Tuesday night, and 85 and sunny by Wednesday. We'll sure take a stretch of weather like that. And kicking off our program this morning, Alan Jackson, "Oh, Then Sings My Soul, How Great Thou Art," on the Gospel Show, 93.3 WFLS.

Chris Tomlin, Here I Am to Worship on 93.3 WFLS. 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
1: Josh Turner, Long Black Train. Oh, there's victory in the Lord, the only way to gain victory over sin. Well, 93.3 WFLS, about 20 minutes now after 6 o'clock. Happy Father's Day. This is Bobby Orrock. Good to have you along. Now, the group Justified is going to be singing this coming Friday evening at the Summer Duck Ruatan Club. Gets underway at 6 o'clock. If you need more details, you can give them a call at 540-775-2862. Got some Rascal Flatts coming your way, some Conway Twitty, Carrie Underwood. We got some special Father's Day music sprinkled in all morning long up until 10 o'clock. Don't go away. Complete forecast coming right up.
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1: From the Rappahannock Electric Cooperative Weather Center. Partly cloudy today with a slight chance for isolated showers. Highs around 90, 67 tonight. Partly cloudy skies. Sunshine mixed with clouds at times. Tomorrow, chance for rain. Daytime highs approaching 97. Seasonal temps Tuesday and Wednesday with highs from the mid-80s to the upper 80s. Slight chance for isolated showers Tuesday. Currently 65.
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The artist is Orchid. The song is A Bridge. Oh Lord, let my life be a bridge that leads others unto you. It's about 17 minutes now ahead of 7 o'clock. Rascal Flatts, Changed, on the Gospel Show, 93.3 WFLS.

0: If you could only believe. Snuffy Smith on 93.3 WFLS. Good Sunday morning. We're about 9 minutes ahead of 7 o'clock. I'm Bobby Orrock. Happy Father's Day to all. Happy first day of summer. And let you know, if you don't have plans this evening, Jeff Stone, the Virginia Gospel Singers, are going to be in Falks Run, 6 o'clock at Mount Carmel United Brethren in Christ Church. And this coming weekend, there's a tent revival happening at Partlow Ruatan Club, being done by the True Vision Ministries. The gang's going to be there Friday night at 7 and next Sunday evening at 4. And between those two, next Sunday morning, they're going to be in King George, 11 o'clock worship at the Agape Ministry Church. If you need details about any of these events, you can give them a call, 540-226-7107. Oh, it looks like we've got a little bit of Alabama coming your way, some Carrie Underwood around the bend, the Judds, and much, much more. Don't go away.
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1: And a good Sunday morning to one and all. Welcome to the 7 o'clock hour of a gospel program. This is Bobby Orrock, your host this morning, and every morning the Lord lets me be out here on Sundays. Happy Father's Day to all, and happy first day of summer. Checking that forecast for today, we're up to 69 degrees. Going to make it up to about 88 or so later today. A little humid, but not too bad, all in all. There's slight chance for an isolated shower early part of the day, but then that's going to be out of here. Overnight tonight, mostly cloudy, down to 66 for your Monday. Going to be kind of hot, going to be kind of humid. 95 for the daytime high with a fairly good chance, almost guaranteed. We're going to see some showers and thunderstorms late afternoon, early evening, and maybe even through the evening hours tomorrow night. After a daytime high tomorrow of 95, overnight low tomorrow night of 67. Get a chance of showers coming back our way Tuesday afternoon with a high of 84. Not a great chance, but a little bit out there. 62 on Tuesday evening, 85. Beautiful sunny day Wednesday. And we warm up a little bit more latter part of the week and get a better chance for showers as we work through that. 69 degrees kicking off this hour. Brooke Ligardwood, 1,000 Hallelujahs. 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

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Done by Larry Gatlin and the gang on 93.3 WFLS. Deliverance is the group. The song is He Called Me By Name on 93.3 WFLS.

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Nothing but the blood of Jesus on the Gospel Show. 93.3 WFLS, 16 minutes after 7 o'clock. Wendy Manley, until I circle home.

0: 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It's about 20 minutes now after 7 o'clock. Good Sunday morning. I'm Bobby Orrock. Happy Father's Day. Happy first full day of summer. Well, not first full day, but the first day of summer officially. We got lots more music coming your way. Complete forecast in the mix. We got some Alabama, some George Strait, special Father's Day music, and much, much more. Don't go away.
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2: From the Rappahannock Electric Cooperative Weather Center. Partly cloudy today with a slight chance for isolated showers. High of 90. Tonight, lows around 67. Chance of rain tomorrow. Daytime highs approaching 97. Partly cloudy. Temps near average Tuesday and Wednesday with highs for the mid-80s to the upper 80s. Slight chance for isolated rain showers Tuesday. Right now, 66.
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Some of the fondest memories of my childhood were woven around supper time, when Mama used to call out from the back steps of the old home place, "Come on home, son, it's supper time." Oh, I'd love to hear those words once more. But you know, for me, time has woven the realization of the truth that's even more thrilling. And that's when the call comes from the portals of glory to come on home. It's supper time.

0: when all God's children shall gather around the table with the Lord himself at the greatest supper time of them all.
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Alison Krauss, I Know Who Holds Tomorrow. Going out for Rita and family, memory of a loved one. On the Gospel Show, 93.3 WFLS. The Booth Brothers, My Jesus, I Love Thee.

0: I do love the harmony of the Booth Brothers from their Pure and Simple 2 CD, Oh My Jesus, I Love Thee. On 93.3 WFLS. Good to have you along this Sunday morning. Happy Father's Day to all the dads out there. Thanks for making this part of your Sunday. We got lots more gospel music coming right up.
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1: And a good Sunday morning. Welcome to 8 o'clock hour of a gospel program. I'm Bobby Orok. Great to have you along as we check out the latest forecast for today. We're at 71 degrees. Going to make it up to about 88 later today. Going to be a little sticky, but not too bad. Overnight tonight, 66, 95 for your Monday. Going to be more humid. Brings with it a pretty good chance we're going to see some showers, maybe some thunder boomers late in the day, even through the evening hours tomorrow night. After that daytime high tomorrow of 95, we see an overnight low of 67. 84 on Tuesday, slight chance for showers later in the day Tuesday. 62 Tuesday night, and beautiful sunny Wednesday with a high of 85 degrees. And let you know, this coming Friday at Summer Duck Ruatan Club, the group Justified is going to be performing. That's 6 o'clock this Friday. For more details, you can call 540-775-2862. 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
1: Three brothers in a fire, willing to die for their faith. 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

ashamed. Matthew West, Unashamed, on 93.3 WFLS. Alan Jackson, Standing on the Promises. Sing along.

0: Reba McEntire's sister, Susie Luxick. 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It is well with my soul. Why, Nona, keeping the music coming your way? I can only imagine. 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

0: Our minds can't grasp what heaven's going to be like. Eternity with our departed loved ones and our Lord and Savior. Winona, I can only imagine on 93.3 WFLS. It's about 18 minutes now after 8 o'clock. Thanks for making us part of your Sunday morning. I'm Bobby Orrock. Now, Jeff Stone, the Virginia Gospel Singers, have quite a following. You can follow them this evening. They're going to be in Falks Run, Virginia, 6 o'clock at Mount Carmel United Brethren in Christ Church. And this weekend, there's a tent revival at the Partlow Ruatan Club by True Vision Ministries. The gang's going to be there Friday evening at 7, and then next Sunday, the 28th, at 4 o'clock. And in between those two events, they're going to be Sunday morning in King George at the Agape Ministry Church as a part of 11 o'clock worship. For details about any of these times the gang's going to be out and about or other events they're going to be having, you can give them a call at 540-226-7107. Got some Christy Lane coming your way, some Carrie Underwood, George Strait, and much, much more complete forecast between here and there.
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7: 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Sunshine mixed with clouds at times today, with daytime highs approaching 90. Tonight, lows dip down to about 67. Sunshine mixed with clouds at times tomorrow. Chance for rain, daytime highs approaching 97. Seasonal temperatures Tuesday and Wednesday, with highs from the mid-80s to the upper 80s. Slight chance for isolated showers Tuesday. Right now, it's 71 degrees.
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Christy Lane, he's got the whole world in his hands on 93.3 WFLS. Going out for Lois and Caroline, Gold City, Midnight Cry.

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Going out for Donna and family listening in upstate New York. We're about 23 minutes ahead of 9 o'clock. Keeping the music coming your way, the Imperials, There's a Sweet, Sweet Spirit on the Gospel Show.

Bryce, what a friend, we have in Jesus. 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

0: Beverly Shea, I will sing, oh, I will sing of my Redeemer. On 93.3 WFLS. It's about 13 minutes now ahead of 9 o'clock. I'm Bobby Orrock. Thanks for making this part of your Sunday, and happy Father's Day, and happy first day, official day of summer coming our way today. And let you know, coming up as well, this coming Friday evening at 6 o'clock, the Summer Duck Ruatan Club's having a gospel sing featuring the talents of the group Justified. If you need more details, you can call 540-775-2862. Got some George Strait coming your way. Oh, looks like some Roy Clark, Brenda Lee, and more down the line. Some Ricky Van Shelton in the mix as well. Don't go away.
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1: And welcome to 9 o'clock hour of our gospel program. I'm Bobby Orrock. Happy Father's Day. Thanks for making us a part of your Sunday morning as we check that latest forecast. We've warmed up nicely. We're at 74 degrees, going to make it up to about 88 or so later today, mostly sunny. Going to be a little humid, but hey, great summer day. Mostly cloudy overnight tonight, down to 66 for your Monday. Going to be a little warmer, a little stickier, a high of 95 degrees, and a pretty good shot, actually a 90% chance, they say, of seeing some isolated thunderstorms and showers late tomorrow afternoon, early evening through the night. 67 with overnight low. Chance of showers back in the forecast for Tuesday afternoon after a daytime high of 84, 62 Tuesday night, and 85 and sunny on Wednesday. Big shout out to my grandkids and my little princess and my big princess, my daughter, and her two kids stayed at the house. What a way to celebrate Father's Day. Thank you all so much. And kicking off this 9 o'clock hour, George Strait, I Believe, on the Gospel Show, 93.3 WFLS.

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0: safely in the arms of Jesus. Going up from my buddy Bobby at Spotsy Courthouse. Good to hear from you. Great to see you this week, my friend. It's 19 minutes now after 9 o'clock. I'm Bobby Orrock. Let you know Jeff Stone, the Virginia Gospel Singers. Hey, they stay busy, and they're going to be busy later this evening at 6 o'clock at Mount Carmel United Brethren in Christ Church in Falks Run, Virginia. This coming Friday and Sunday, they're part of a tent revival being held by True Vision Ministries at the Partlow Ruatan Club. 7 o'clock Friday night, 4 o'clock Sunday afternoon, and early in the day on Sunday the 26th, they're going to be in King George as part of morning worship at the Agape Ministry Church. If you need more details, you can call them at 540-226-7107. Got some Ricky Van Shelton coming your way, some Eddie Raven, and much, much more. I'm Bobby Orrock. Happy Father's Day. Thanks for taking us along.
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0: From the Rappahannock Electric Cooperative Weather Center. Sunshine mixed with clouds at times today, with daytime highs approaching 90. Tonight, lows dip down to about 67. Sunshine mixed with clouds at times tomorrow. Chance for rain, daytime highs approaching 97. Seasonal temperatures Tuesday and Wednesday, with highs from the mid-80s to the upper 80s. Slight chance for isolated showers Tuesday. Currently 73.
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gospel harmony of the Kingsmen. Who am I? 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Well, happy Father's Day to all. Going out to all the dads out there. Virginia's own Ricky Van Shelton. 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

Praise God, mercy came down and brought with it life eternal. 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

Dandridge's He Took the Fall. 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

0: beautiful voice of Carrie Underwood, the old rugged cross, on 93.3 WFLS. Well, good Sunday morning. I'm Bobby Orrock. We're about 12 minutes away from Bonnie's Hen House at the top of the hour. We've got a couple more gospel songs between here and there. Don't go away. We got them coming right up shortly.
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greater vision. Tell me the story of Jesus on 93.3 WFLS. Well, that's going to about put the wraps on this one's gospel program. I'm Bobby Orrock, stepping out here back with you next week, Lord willing. Four more hours of Southern gospel music. Hope you'll be back as well, and bring along a friend. In between here and there, let others see Jesus in you. Happy Father's Day. Have a good week. Be kind to one another. Take care. And God bless. And blessed be the tie that binds.

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0: 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And Dolly Parton has launched her own coffee brand. 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It's available in grounds and K-cups. It will be released on June 24th. At Dolly's Tennessean Travel Shop, and it will come to retailers nationwide later this year. How is the weather? We're going to get to that coming up.
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1: From the Rappahannock Electric Cooperative Weather Center. Partly cloudy this afternoon with a high of 90. Partly cloudy skies again tonight, 67. Partly cloudy skies tomorrow, chance of rain, highs around 97. Seasonal temperatures Tuesday and Wednesday with highs from the mid-80s to the upper 80s. Slight chance for isolated showers Tuesday. Right now, it's 78 degrees.
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0: Just About Over You at 93.3 WFLS. You're listening to Bonnie Senhouse, brought to you by Renew Health and Wellness. And Priscilla Block has purchased a farm, and the first thing that she is doing is building a chicken coop and getting chickens. I just love that. I have been a chicken mom for 10 years now, and each chicken that I've had have had the best personalities. They all have their own individual ones. My oldest chicken, Buttercup, is 10. And then my three littles, they are 3. So it's just so fun seeing each one in their own different way. And I just love having chickens. Other chicken mamas include Carrie Underwood, Miranda Lambert, Lauren Elena, and Cam. And I'm sure there's others, but those are the ones I know about. And if you don't have chickens, get them because they're awesome.
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0: The greatest man I never knew, a 93.3 WFLS. That is Reba McEntire on Bonnie's Hen House, brought to you by Renew Health and Wellness. Happy Father's Day to all the dads, all the roosters out there. And of course, also to those that are struggling to conceive, dads-to-be, stepdads, those that are learning to forgive their dads, those who have lost their dads who have lost children, those who play roles of a father, those who never got to meet their father, those who have chosen not to be a dad, those who can't be with their dad because their dad passed away, or any of the dads that take care of all the fur babies and feathered babies. So happy Father's Day to all the guys out there. How's the weather? We're going to get to that coming up.
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0: from the Rappahannock Electric Cooperative Weather Center. Partly cloudy this afternoon with a high of 90. Partly cloudy skies again tonight, 67. Partly cloudy skies tomorrow, chance of rain, highs around 97. Seasonal temperatures Tuesday and Wednesday with highs from the mid-80s to the upper 80s. Slight chance for isolated showers Tuesday. Currently, it's 80 degrees.
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Hey, if you came out to Stockyards Restaurant and Bar this past Wednesday night, I really appreciate it. Had a few of you come up and tell me that you love Bonnie's Hen House. And yes, I wore my chicken boots. You can see pictures up on Facebook and Instagram. Here's Martina McBride.

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Carrie, Trisha, Shania, Lauren, Miranda, Ashley, and Faith are all part of Bonnie's Hen House. 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

0: Lauren Elena, Road Less Traveled, 93.3 WFLS. And that is today's Bonnie's Hen House, brought to you by Renew Health and Wellness. I hope you enjoyed it and that you'll tune in again next Sunday for 2 hours of just your women of country. Brian Maxwell is coming up next. I will be back for you in the morning. Hope you have a good rest of your weekend. Stay safe and happy Father's Day to all the dads, all the roosters.
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miles on it. Good Sunday afternoon. Looks like it's going to be a mild, warm one out there. High getting up around 88 when it's all said and done. A great day to adventure. Just don't forget to bring us along. We like adventures too, you know? It's Brian Maxwell with you. I'll be here until 6. Here's Keith. It's Days Go By.

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We prove it hour after hour, all day long. 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
8: From the Rappahannock Electric Cooperative Weather Center. High temperatures reach up to 90 this afternoon under partly cloudy skies. Partly cloudy skies again tonight. Lows level off around 67. Chance for rain tomorrow. Daytime highs approaching 97. Sunshine mixed with clouds at times. Mid-80s Tuesday with a slight chance for isolated rain showers. Upper 80s, mainly sunny Wednesday. Right now, it's 82 degrees.
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It came out in theaters on Friday. This is from Toy Story 5, the latest for Taylor Swift. It's called I Knew It, I Knew You at WFLS.

0: Hey, what's up, guys? It's Jason Aldean wishing all the dads out there, especially mine, a happy Father's Day, and hope you guys have a great day full of fishing, golfing, whatever you're into. But just be sure and take it easy. Have fun.
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0: That's Hardy there and Favorite Country Song. You know, if you listen to Jeff and Grayson at the starting gate, not only do you get to giggle and laugh, but they also have some cool giveaways, including this week. They have at 6:20 a gift certificate to the Black Rifle Coffee Company. 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

He's a former hockey player from Ontario, Canada. Here's Josh Ross. 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
3: From the Rappahannock Electric Cooperative Weather Center. High temperatures reach up to 90 this afternoon under partly cloudy skies. Partly cloudy skies again tonight. Lows level off around 67. Chance for rain tomorrow. Daytime highs approaching 97. Sunshine mixed with clouds at times. Mid 80s Tuesday with a slight chance for isolated rain showers. Upper 80s mainly sunny Wednesday. Right now 83.
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0: It's like the country version of Meat Sweats, but we're still pouring on even more music. 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
2: 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High temperatures reach up to 90 this afternoon under partly cloudy skies. Partly cloudy skies again tonight. Lows level off around 67. Chance for rain tomorrow. Daytime highs approaching 97. Sunshine mixed with clouds at times. Mid-80s Tuesday with a slight chance for isolated rain showers. Upper 80s, mainly sunny Wednesday. Currently 86.
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0: That's Cody Johnson there and The Fall. 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Now, the prize includes 4 tickets to the game, 4 club suite access passes for food and drink, and a souvenir Fred Nats baseball. And tons of memories that your kids or your grandkids will never forget. We have another set of today's New Country coming your way next.
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She said.

It's a few minutes after 3 o'clock with the very latest one for Kane Brown. He's got a new album coming out, and this is the first single from it. 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

0: That's Luke Combs there and Forever After All. Happy Father's Day to all the dads out there. Even my dad, who happens to be listening from Minnesota, wishing all the dads out there the very best. 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
11: 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Partly cloudy skies tonight with lows around 67. Sunshine mixed with clouds at times again tomorrow. Chance for rain. High temperatures reach up to 97. Overcast skies tomorrow night. Storms likely. Lows level off around 68. High of 86. Tuesday with a slight chance for isolated rain showers. 86. Wednesday currently 86.
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It was just announced the other day that this guy happens to be playing at the Macy's 4th of July Spectacular in New York. Yes, Woodbridge's own Shaboozey. 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

0: country am I in?
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0: It's always on 5 in Margaritaville, come to think of it.
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0: It's a few minutes after 4 o'clock with one from the Zach Brown Band. 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

0: Experts match you with the perfect bed at the July 4 sale that makes sleep easy. Waves of some pretty steady heavy traffic northbound on 95, pretty much from Richmond up to Schindler Corner, where there's southbound traffic as well. Then northbound from exit 110 and Ladysmith up to 126. South of Fredericksburg, busy, slow spots, southbound jams on 95 from 163 and Lorton down to 143. I'm Janelle Crispin with WFLS Traffic.
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1: From the Rappahannock Electric Cooperative Weather Center. Lows dip down to about 67 tonight under partly cloudy skies. Sunshine mixed with clouds at times again tomorrow. Chance of thunderstorms. Daytime highs approaching 95. Overcast skies tomorrow night. Chance for storms. Lows around 67. Chance for storms Tuesday with highs in the mid-80s. Mainly sunny Wednesday. Currently, it's 85 degrees.
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Well, from whiskey to, well, think as you drunk I am. That's the latest song for Riley Green. Here he is at today.

0: girls and guys are both called Swifties when they happen to follow Taylor Swift. Well, guys now have a new term for following Ella Langley. They're called Ella's Fellas, if you can believe it. Yes, that's the actual term that's being used these days for guys that happen to love listening to Ella Langley. You know, you can take your entire office to the ballpark to catch the Fredericksburg Nationals in action on a Thursday night. 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How cool is that? We have another set of your favorites coming your way within moments.
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3: 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Very heavy on 95 southbound in Lorton, exit 163 down to 160, and then it is jammed in Quantico southbound from exit 150 down to 148 with a crash blocking two right lanes. And then northbound, the Caroline-Spotsylvania County line up to exit 126. That's slow. I'm Chanel Crispin with WFLS Traffic.
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0: Jason Aldean and girl like you. 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
2: 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Heavy-duty delays on 95 southbound, slow exit 161 in Lorton down to 160. And then southbound, they're still working on a crash into exit 150 down to 148. And then northbound, some very heavy traffic as you travel into exit 126. I'm Janelle Crispin with WFLS Traffic.
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10: From the Rappahannock Electric Cooperative Weather Center. Lows dip down to about 67 tonight under partly cloudy skies. Sunshine mixed with clouds at times again tomorrow. Chance of thunderstorms. Daytime highs approaching 95. Overcast skies tomorrow night. Chance for storms. Lows around 67. Chance for storms Tuesday with highs in the mid-80s. Mainly sunny Wednesday. Right now, 87.
11: Okay, stand back. We're going to fire this thing up again for another hour of today's New Country on 93.3 WFLS.

He originally had his heart on being an investigator with the police, doing crime scene investigations. That's really what he wanted to do. But we're really glad he chose country music. Here's Luke Combs and Days Like These at WFLS. Days like

0: That's Old Dominion there in one man band. Hey, it's Brian Maxwell with you. I am actually heading for the door. Hope you have yourself a fantastic rest of your weekend, a great week coming up, and I will talk to you real soon right here at 93.3 WFLS. Norman Lee is on his way in next. Until I talk to you next time, have yourself a great one.
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4: 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Still heavy duty delays on 95 in Lorton southbound. Exit 160, 110 to 160 is slow. And then southbound in Quantico. Exit 150 down to 148. Two right lanes are blocked with a crash in northbound. Very heavy into exit 126. I'm Janelle Crispin with WFLS Traffic.
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That's Jordan Davis and Turn This Truck Around, opening up the 6 o'clock hour on this Sunday evening. Happy Father's Day, everyone, and welcome to the show. I'm Norman Lee. Here's a song for Dad from George Strait.

In the lineup, we're going to be hearing from Megan Maroney in just a couple minutes. Lee Bryce is also on the way. And this is Jason Aldean, Big Green Tractor on 93.3 WFLS.

You believe sawdust is man glitter? You're in the right place. The home of today's new country, 93.3 WFLS.

0: That's Luke Combs and Sleepless in a Hotel Room on 93.3 WFLS. Well, once again, happy Father's Day to all of your fathers out there. Hope that you've had a very enjoyable and relaxing Sunday. My daughter took me out to an early Father's Day luncheon yesterday. We went to Cracker Barrel, had a good time together, and a good meal, too. Coming up, we're going to be hearing from Chris Young. The weather forecast is also on the way, so don't go away.
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4: 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Heavy delays on 95 in Lorton southbound exit 161 down to 160. And they're making some progress on that crash on 95 in Quantico. Between exits 150 and 148, it's been moved to the right shoulder. Still some very heavy delays. I'm Janelle Crispin with WFLS Traffic.
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11: From the Rappahannock Electric Cooperative Weather Center. 67 tonight under partly cloudy skies. 95 tomorrow, chance for storms. Chance of thunderstorms tomorrow night. Lows dip down to about 67. Cloudy skies expected. Temperatures near average Tuesday and Wednesday with highs from the mid-80s to the upper 80s. Chance for storms Tuesday. Currently, it's 88 degrees.
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That's Chris Stapleton and White Horse on 93.3 WFLS. In the queue, we're going to be hearing from Dylan Scott in about 3.5 minutes. And this is Josh Ross. It's

0: One of those songs you just like to sing along to. That's Hardy and the Gang and Favorite Country Song on 93.3 WFLS. Well, WFLS invites you to Wednesday Country Line Dancing Night at the Stockyards Restaurant and Bar in downtown Fredericksburg. 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A dancing night. 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Shania, coming right up. 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
4: 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AutoZone. 95 jammed southbound in Lorton between exits 161 down to 160. And then that crash has been moved to the right shoulder southbound into the area of exit 150 down to 148 in Quantico. And then northbound some slowdowns into exit 126. I'm Janelle Crispin with WFLS Traffic.
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Morgan Wallen moving us on into the 7 o'clock hour this Sunday evening, this Father's Day evening. 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

0: Jason Aldean and Lady A are in the lineup. This is Jordan Davis with Luke Bryan.
1: A few days before he turned 80, he was sitting out back in a rocker. 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

0: 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Bonnie's ready to play whatever you want to hear. The weather forecast and Roddy Green coming right up.
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9: From the Rappahannock Electric Cooperative Weather Center. Partly cloudy tonight, lows around 67. Sunshine mixed with clouds at times again tomorrow. Chance of thunderstorms. High temperatures reach up to 95. Cloudy skies tomorrow night. Chance of thunderstorms, 67. Chance for storms, Tuesday.

That's Travis Tritt, and it's a great day to be alive on 93.3 WFLS. Gabby Barrett will be coming up in just about 3.5 minutes. And here's a song that everybody is singing, Ella Langley and Be Heard.

0: What's up, guys? I'm Gabby Barrett. Sending a shout out to all the dads out there. Have a happy Father's Day. I love my dad so much.
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0: Kane Brown and Woman on 93.3 WFLS. 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The WFLS Community Calendar. Let's see who's next. Oh, yeah, one of my favorite singers, Blake Shelton. Don't go away.
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